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Wave after wave, wave after wave. 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

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Yeah.

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Give me everything you got. 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Girl, you're making me feel hot. All I want to do is feel you, hold you, squeeze you, girl, so tight. Now I'm with you on the dance floor. We both know this is the night. You're

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For that's the way I remember her bed.